of my voice. About those other Jennies I reckoned with, lost them all like a homework excuse. This time the magic number is two, 'cause it takes two, not three, to seduce. My destiny of love is brought to an

care of soul. 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Squeeze your stoop like Betty Boop, then make camel alphabet soup and spell put ones within. Forward march is the same when transistors will play. Coming to bed is the move. Dolby sound will be then top crown when I put the needle into your

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They're brought up on their knees. 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He's going out to the dirty boulevard. 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This room costs $2,000 a month. You can believe it, man, it's true. 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

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I had to learn how much it hurts.

0: 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But the word itself, when broken up, weighs just a larger pound. D-A stands for T-H-E. I is inner, S is sound. 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Word up.
1: Oh, ik zou erbij willen zijn. Straks om 7:15 op het podium bij Best Kept Secret. De La Soul, vandaag de
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1: Dit is Bruce Springsteen met Hungry Heart.

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0: Wait, did you hear that?
1: 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She said there's one thing you gotta learn, is not to be afraid of it. I said, no, I like it. I like it, it's good. She said you like it now, but you'll learn to love it later.

In 1965, Vietnam seemed like just another foreign war. But it wasn't. It was different in many ways, and so were those who did the fighting. In World War II, the average age of the combat soldier was 26. In Vietnam, he was 19. In Vietnam, he was 19.

0: Mountains, mountains, mountains, mountains, mountains, buildings, buildings.
1: King 80s, alive and kicking.